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And we are here together.

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1: Luister vanaf woensdag naar jouw favoriete hits in de M&M 10 Top 500.
2: Took you like a shot, thought that I could chase you with a cold evening. Let a couple years water down how I'm feeling about you.

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1: 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I'm from the dirty, but that Chico nice. Y'all call it a moment, I call it life.

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2: Me not working hard. Yeah, right, picture that with a Kodak. Or better yet, go to Times Square, take a picture of me with a Kodak. 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